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0: 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Big things are going, more fire. You mean? 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Big up our jungle is massive.
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1: 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We're not going nowhere. We're never there late, we're always there soon. Thank you, Jaya Rice, Croydon in the morning. Oh yes, we'll keep us sheltered like a awning. Out there.
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3: Yo, toddler, you're not a studio. 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

0: Carreras Classics is your go-to show for a weekly hit of the best hip-hop, R&B and slow jams of yesteryear. I'll be bringing you timeless hits to vibe to every Thursday from 3 to 5pm. But you see me, I like to do things differently and play you some tunes you may have even forgotten about. Sure, we'll throw in the classics you love, but expect to hear those underrated bangers of the past that you just won't hear anywhere else. Good vibes, throwback anthems, and laid-back chatter that will make your Thursday feel like a Friday. 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

0: 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Now it's White Yard, Mr. Home Talks about how me looks. 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
1: Well, I'm me, Addy, you twisting cutie, cutie. 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

0: 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I'll be playing music you know and love, from Trenchtown to Jonestown to Tivoli. 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

AMG 63s. I tell all my rake it up, break it down, bag it up. Bag it up, bag it up, bag it up, bag it up, bag it up, bag it up, bag it up, bag it up, bag it up, bag it up, bag it up, bag it up, bag it up, bag it up, bag it up, bag it up, bag it up, bag it up, bag it up, bag it up, bag it up, bag it up, bag it up, bag it up, bag it up, bag it up, bag it up, bag it up, bag it up, bag it up, bag it up, bag it up, bag it up, bag it up, bag it up, bag it up, 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
2: 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I'm going to talk about Croydon. You know the thing said, this is busy signal as I watch you now. Big up. 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
1: New technical education routes will be available to 14-year-olds. Grace McIntosh has more.
2: It's part of Andy Burnham's drive to tackle youth unemployment, with over a million 16 to 24-year-olds not in education, employment or training. From Year 10, pupils will be able to study English and maths alongside skills training with local employers. The new plans are set to be rolled out from September 2028. The Prime Minister says there should be no dead ends for young people, adding Britain should value the hard hat as much as the graduation cap.
1: We're seeing the worst fire-related crisis in France since the Second World War. That's the word from French President Emmanuel Macron. Firefighters continue to battle a huge wildfire in the country's southwest, with hundreds of thousands of people evacuated from their homes. Some smoke clouds have become so thick that they've started generating lightning, making the situation even worse. Here in the UK, we've also got some more hot weather on the way. Catherine Chalk is from the Met Office.
3: As we head through midweek, temperatures will start peaking again, so we're likely to see temperatures climbing up to possibly 35 degrees. So plenty of fine and settled conditions for most of us. Then as we go through the week, it will be turning somewhat a little bit fresher.
1: Elsewhere, Green Party leader Zach Polanski has condemned an image shared on his Instagram depicting a T-shirt with the word Nigel and a guillotine on it. It's after Nigel Farage reported him to the police. The Reform UK leader says he'd expect to be arrested if he posted something similar. The Greens say Mr. Polanski clicked accept to be tagged in a post without realising the image was there. Politicians are being told to consider requiring citizens to vote, making them take part in community life, or helping come up with policy. A new Institute for Public Policy Research report says that left-wing parties are experiencing an existential crisis and need to offer voters a cause. They're suggesting the state should do more for people while asking for more in return. And at the Commonwealth Games, the home fans in Glasgow have got the chance to cheer a Scotland gold, with para-athlete Ben Sandilands winning the T20 1500 metres. For On Radio News Sub, I'm Frankie Hersine.
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0: 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I'll be playing music you know and love, from Trenchtown to Jonestown to Tivoli. Things to listen out for is our Reggae Got Soul segment. If you like a bargain, then there's 2 for 1 and the Who Am I corner, where you have to guess who our feature artist is. Curious? Then join me, Alex J, on Croydon FM for our Reggae Rockers show to experience the words, sound and power of my love of all things reggae music. 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

0: Years ago they didn't wanna know, but now I'm seeing dough. Catchies, they be calling up my phone, trying to get tickets to
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3: It's part of Andy Burnham's drive to tackle youth unemployment, with over a million 16 to 24-year-olds not in education, employment or training. From Year 10, pupils will be able to study English and maths alongside skills training with local employers. The new plans are set to be rolled out from September 2028. The Prime Minister says there should be no dead ends for young people, adding Britain should value the hard hat as much as the graduation cap.
2: We're seeing the worst fire-related crisis in France since the Second World War. That's the word from French President Emmanuel Macron. Firefighters continue to battle a huge wildfire in the country's southwest, with hundreds of thousands of people evacuated from their homes. Some smoke clouds have become so thick that they've started generating lightning, making the situation even worse. Here in the UK, we've also got some more hot weather on the way. Catherine Chalk is from the Met Office.
4: As we head through midweek, temperatures will start peaking again, so we're likely to see temperatures climbing up to possibly 35 degrees. So plenty of fine and settled conditions for most of us. Then as we go through the week, it will be turning somewhat a little bit fresher.
2: Elsewhere, Green Party leader Zach Polanski has condemned an image shared on his Instagram depicting a t-shirt with the word Nigel and a guillotine on it. It's after Nigel Farage reported him to the police. The Reform UK leader says he'd expect to be arrested if he posted something similar. The Greens say Mr. Polanski clicked accept to be tagged in a post without realising the image was there. Politicians are being told to consider requiring citizens to vote, making them take part in community life or helping come up with policy. A new Institute for Public Policy Research report says that left-wing parties are experiencing an existential crisis and need to offer voters a cause. They're suggesting the state should do more for people while asking for more in return. And at the Commonwealth Games, the home fans in Glasgow have got the chance to cheer a Scotland gold, with para-athlete Ben Sandilands winning the T20 1500 metres. From Radio News Hub, I'm Frankie Hersine.
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0: Join me every Sunday between the hours of 5 and 7 while I'll be playing you the best in old school reggae on the Revival Rundown Show with me, Sergeant Bilko. 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
1: 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Stay in touch, stay in tune. We're not going nowhere. Whenever they are late, we're always there soon. Thank you, Jaya Rice, Croydon in all the morning. Oh yes, we keep we sheltered like a awning out there.
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2: 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I'm from New York, New York.
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1: New technical education routes will be available to 14-year-olds. Grace McIntosh has more.
2: It's part of Andy Burnham's drive to tackle youth unemployment, with over a million 16 to 24-year-olds not in education, employment or training. From Year 10, pupils will be able to study English and maths alongside skills training with local employers. The new plans are set to be rolled out from September 2028. The Prime Minister says there should be no dead ends for young people, adding Britain should value the hard hat as much as the graduation cap.
1: We're seeing the worst fire-related crisis in France since the Second World War. That's the word from French President Emmanuel Macron. Firefighters continue to battle a huge wildfire in the country's southwest, with hundreds of thousands of people evacuated from their homes. Some smoke clouds have become so thick they've started generating lightning, making the situation even worse. Green Party leader Zach Polanski has condemned an image shared on his Instagram depicting a T-shirt with the word Nigel and a guillotine on it. It's after Nigel Farage reported him to the police. The Reform leader says he'd expect to be arrested if he posted something similar. Detectives say they're still haunted 40 years on from the disappearance of Susie Lamplugh. The 25-year-old disappeared after leaving her offices in Fulham in 1986. She's never been seen since. Detective Chief Inspector Teresa Foster is the head of the Metropolitan Police Cold Case Homicide Squad. She says it's still a massive investigation.
3: That's 80,000 pieces of material and documents, which it is one of the largest murder investigations that the Met currently holds, probably, and that the United Kingdom has as well. So on that scale, it is immense.
1: Short price inflation has slowed down, but there are warnings of growing pressure on the horizon. That's according to industry experts. The British Retail Consortium's figures show shop prices are now 0.9% higher compared to last year. And charities have paid tribute to Bill Oddie, who's died at the age of 85. The RSPCA says he had a tireless commitment to British wildlife and was a champion for nature. For On Radio News Hub, I'm Frankie Hersine.
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1: Well, I'm me and the youth, we sing cutie, cutie. 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Well, this is Tipo Irie. 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

homies, but they gave you bad data. Make a stop breathing, have it so relieving. And now you believing what I say, cause what I say is so real. Homie, you don't wanna see the steel. You don't wanna catch a body. You came here to party, now that's what you should do. Now, where's my baby boo? Ooh.

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my manager be tripping and stuff, talking about we gotta use water, but I always use some milk and cream for you, cause I think you're kinda sweet. Anyway, you always got on some fly blue suit, and your cufflinks is shining all bright. So what you do?

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1: New technical education routes will be available to 14-year-olds. Grace McIntosh has more.
2: It's part of Andy Burnham's drive to tackle youth unemployment, with over a million 16 to 24-year-olds not in education, employment or training. From year 10, pupils will be able to study English and maths alongside skills training with local employers. The new plans are set to be rolled out from September 2028. The Prime Minister says there should be no dead ends for young people, adding Britain should value the hard hat as much as the graduation cap.
1: We're seeing the worst fire-related crisis in France since the Second World War. That's the word from French President Emmanuel Macron. Firefighters continue to battle a huge wildfire in the country's southwest, with hundreds of thousands of people evacuated from their homes. Some smoke clouds have become so thick they've started generating lightning, making the situation even worse. Green Party leader Zach Polanski has condemned an image shared on his Instagram depicting a t-shirt with the word Nigel and a guillotine on it. So after Nigel Farage reported him to the police, the Reform leader says he'd expect to be arrested if he posted something similar. Detectives say they're still haunted 40 years on from the disappearance of Susie Lamplew. The 25-year-old disappeared after leaving her offices in Fulham in 1986. She's never been seen since. Detective Chief Inspector Teresa Foster is the head of the Metropolitan Police Cold Case Homicide Squad. She says it's still a massive investigation.
3: That's 80,000 pieces of material and documents, which it is one of the largest murder investigations that the Met currently holds, probably, you know, and that the United Kingdom has as well. So on that scale, it is immense.
1: Short price inflation has slowed down, but there are warnings of growing pressure on the horizon. That's according to industry experts. The British Retail Consortium's figures show shop prices are now 0.9% higher compared to last year. And charities have paid tribute to Bill Oddie, who's died at the age of 85. The RSPCA says he had a tireless commitment to British wildlife and was a champion for nature. For On Radio News Hub, I'm Frankie Hersine.
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Hey, I'ma play it how it is. 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Hey, you tryna steal all the spill. 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Yeah.

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1: New technical education routes will be available to 14-year-olds. Grace McIntosh has more.
2: It's part of Andy Burnham's drive to tackle youth unemployment, with over a million 16 to 24-year-olds not in education, employment or training. From Year 10, pupils will be able to study English and maths alongside skills training with local employers. The new plans are set to be rolled out from September 2028. The Prime Minister says there should be no dead ends for young people, adding Britain should value the hard hat as much as the graduation cap.
1: We're seeing the worst fire-related crisis in France since the Second World War. That's the word from French President Emmanuel Macron. Firefighters continue to battle a huge wildfire in the country's southwest, with hundreds of thousands of people evacuated from their homes. Some smoke clouds have become so thick they've started generating lightning, making the situation even worse. Green Party leader Zach Polanski has condemned an image shared on his Instagram depicting a t-shirt with the word Nigel and a guillotine on it. It's after Nigel Farage reported him to the police. The Reform leader says he'd expect to be arrested if he posted something similar. Detectives say they're still haunted 40 years on from the disappearance of Susie Lamplugh. The 25-year-old disappeared after leaving her offices in Fulham in 1986. She's never been seen since. Detective Chief Inspector Teresa Foster is the head of the Metropolitan Police Cold Case Homicide Squad. She says it's still a massive investigation.
3: That's 80,000 pieces of material and documents, which it is one of the largest murder investigations that the Met currently holds, probably, you know, and that the United Kingdom has as well. So on that scale, it is immense.
1: Short price inflation has slowed down, but there are warnings of growing pressure on the horizon. That's according to industry experts. The British Retail Consortium's figures show shop prices are now 0.9% higher compared to last year. And charities have paid tribute to Bill Oddie, who's died at the age of 85. The RSPCA says he had a tireless commitment to British wildlife and was a champion for nature. For On Radio News Hub, I'm Frankie Hersine.
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1: 97.8 and 99.4 FM. I'm going to talk about Cryder. You know the thing said, this is Busy Signal as I watch you now. Big up. Keep the music blasting.
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1: Andy Burnham's to radically shake up the education system. Schools are to offer Year 10 students technical subjects such as manufacturing and AI in addition to core academic learning. The Prime Minister says pupils need to be better prepared for entering the world of work.
2: It's long overdue that Britain makes this change, and in England particularly, we build an education system that has a path at 14 for all young people, and we strengthen that offer on technical education.
1: The French Fire Service say the operation to put out raging wildfires in the southwest of the country is like David versus Goliath. Crews are continuing to battle the blaze, which is just 9 miles from the city of Bordeaux. French President Emmanuel Macron has called it the worst fire-related crisis since the Second World War. The government's being urged to use emergency legislation to stop the early release of prisoners. Conservative leader Kemi Badenoch calling on the Prime Minister to take tough action to resolve the crisis. The PM so far paused the early release scheme amid a backlash from victims. Cold case detectives say they remain haunted by the unsolved disappearance of Susie Lamplugh. The estate agent vanished 40 years ago when she went to show a client around a property in Fulham. Police have revealed the case will be mothballed in 12 months' time. Detective Chief Inspector Teresa Foster says they're desperate for a breakthrough.
3: I think bringing somebody to justice is always going to be difficult when it's 40 years. We will rely on forensics, but for us, the most important thing is finding Susie and bringing Susie home.
1: Former Top Gear host Richard Hammond's been fined £999 after being caught speeding twice in the space of 3 weeks. The 56-year-old was first caught while at the wheel of a Porsche and again 20 days later when he was driving a Bentley. And a fourth heatwave of the year is now underway for parts of the UK. Temperatures are expected to climb into the mid-30s, with tomorrow being the hottest day of the week. That's the latest from Radio News Hub. I'm David Hall.
4: 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As new research reveals two-thirds of Brits no longer find major concerts financially accessible, Green King Pubs is launching a free programme of live gigs. 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
2: Andy Burnham's to radically shake up the education system. Schools are to offer Year 10 students technical subjects such as manufacturing and AI in addition to core academic learning. The Prime Minister says pupils need to be better prepared for entering the world of work.
3: It's long overdue that Britain makes this change, and in England particularly, we build an education system that has a path at 14 for all young people, and we strengthen that offer on technical education.
2: The French Fire Service say the operation to put out raging wildfires in the southwest of the country is like David versus Goliath. Crews are continuing to battle the blaze, which is just 9 miles from the city of Bordeaux. French President Emmanuel Macron has called it the worst fire-related crisis since the Second World War. The government's being urged to use emergency legislation to stop the early release of prisoners. Conservative leader Kemi Badenoch calling on the Prime Minister to take tough action to resolve the crisis. The PM so far paused the early release scheme amid a backlash from victims. Cold case detectives say they remain haunted by the unsolved disappearance of Susie Lamplugh. The estate agent vanished 40 years ago when she went to show a client around a property in Fulham. Police have revealed the case will be mothballed in 12 months' time. Detective Chief Inspector Teresa Foster says they're desperate for a breakthrough.
4: I think bringing somebody to justice is always going to be difficult when it's 40 years. We will rely on forensics, but for us, the most important thing is finding Susie and bringing Susie home.
2: Former Top Gear host Richard Hammond's been fined £999 after being caught speeding twice in the space of 3 weeks. The 56-year-old was first caught while at the wheel of a Porsche and again 20 days later when he was driving a Bentley. And a fourth heatwave of the year is now underway for parts of the UK. Temperatures are expected to climb into the mid-30s, with tomorrow being the hottest day of the week. That's the latest from Radio News Hub. I'm David Hall.
5: 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As new research reveals two-thirds of Brits no longer find major concerts financially accessible, Green King Pubs is launching a free programme of live gigs. 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
1: 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We're not going nowhere. We're never there late, we're always there soon. Thank you, Jaya Rice, Croydon in the morning. Oh yes, you keep us sheltered like a awning. Out there.
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3: Yes, we are culture, and it's me, QG, with another edition of your Tuesday Grooves. So if you've been online, if you've been on my Instagram page, you might have an idea of who I'm going to start off with today, because today, after the amazing day I had on Saturday, I can only start off with this young man. So keep it locked. Oh.

0: my goodness me. Now, I tell you what, I'm wearing my Bruno Mars t-shirt that I bought on Saturday, and I've been jumping around in the studio just as I was jumping around. And can you believe, with 90,000 other fans on Saturday, I think that deserves a hey, hey, hey. Now, I don't want to go on too much about it, but it was a brilliant, brilliant, brilliant, brilliant, brilliant concert. He is a very talented man. He sings, he dances, he plays loads of instruments. He's very, very entertaining, very sexy too. So yeah, my husband and my sons, we all enjoyed that. Was our little family day out for the, you know, for the summer. Hopefully we'll have another one. But if you didn't get to see him, he's doing the last night tonight. So if you can get a ticket, don't know how easy it will be, try and go and see the wonderful Bruno Mars. So he kicked us off on the 28th of July on your Tuesday Grooves. Oh yeah. So what have I got for you today? So I need to get my breath back because I have been jumping around just like Auntie. Oh, Auntie Pauline says that she's been doing her Zumba moves in the garden to Bruno Mars. Oh, so yes, I hope you're as out of breath as I am, because it means your heart rate's gone up and that's good for you. So this afternoon, I've got 2 hours of some wonderful, wonderful music. So we've got some soul, we've got some reggae, we've got some gospel, we've got a national day. Oh my gosh, I've got quite a lot for you. So I don't want to talk too much and then run out of time and not play all the music for you. So I'm going to cool it down a little bit, get my breath back, and then I'll come right back to you. So please,
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0: hope you enjoyed those tunes there. Just bringing the pace down a little bit. So that was Benny King and his track called Street Tough. And before that, I played a track by Club Nouveau and it was called Share Your Love. And I'm here to share a lot of love with you this Tuesday afternoon. Because as I say, the next 2 hours, I've got some lovely R&B, some soul. And then in the second hour, I've got loads of nice reggae music. So before I carry on with the music, how has your week been since I was last on the airwaves? I hope it's been as good as mine. Well, as you know, I went to see Bruno Mars. That was on the Saturday. So I had a wonderful, wonderful time. I can't tell you how good it was. But prior to that, on Friday, I took a long drive up to Manchester with my friend Karina and we went to visit Senga, who's a little bit under the weather. So Senga, it was lovely to see you. And Rachel, we had a bit of a reunion, a girls' reunion. It was brilliant, wonderful. Drove back down on the Saturday and was very, very busy in the morning. And as I keep saying, banging on about it, went to see Bruno Mars. And yesterday, oh, something completely different, Love Island. Were you happy with the final result? I'm a little bit disappointed that my man Simba and Angelista didn't win, but do you know what? Literally, what could you sort of sum? And it was a really, really good Love Island this year. All the contestants I loved. So, you know, yeah, let's see what they got for us next year. So I'm going to carry on with some lovely, lovely music before I go into our... What I'm going to do first? I'm going to do the National Day first. So I've got a lovely track now coming up by India Air, and it's called Always In My Head.
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0: Do It by Algebro. And you know what? Yes, you do it. I do it for you every Tuesday, I hope, cheering up your day. Are you at work? Are you at home? Are you driving around? Whatever you're doing, I hope the music that I've got playing for you in the background is just making whatever you're doing go that little bit easier, feels a bit nicer, a little less boring, mundane, all those great words there. But I hope you really are enjoying the selection this afternoon. So I'm coming up now to do the National Day, and I've got a nice one for you today. Again, it's something that you can do with the little ones, because remember, we've got the summer holiday. So I'm trying to make sure that every week I give you a little something to do, sort of break up the day. So I'm going to take a quick break and then I'll be back with the National Day.
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0: Please, please don't be shy. Get in touch if you would like your hand or like to try your hand at doing presenting. So today's National Day, and I'm struggling a bit because I did shout a lot on Saturday, so my voice hasn't quite caught up with me yet. Getting old, takes longer to recover. Also, my toes are hurting because I've got flip-flops on and they're digging in between my toes. I might just kick off these shoes while I carry on with the rest of the afternoon. Oh, that's much better. Toes feel nicer. So I've got a track I'm going to play for you, and I think this might give you a little indication, a little clue as to what today's National Day may be. So don't go anywhere.

Goodness me, today, the 28th of July, is National Milk Chocolate Day. Yes, it is. So I hear you asking, how is milk chocolate different from other chocolates? Well, it's a mix of cocoa solids and either dry or condensed milk. So while dark chocolate is traditionally used as a baking ingredient, this lighter version is made to make chocolate candy bars, hot chocolate, and many other delicious desserts. Oh yeah, think about your Cadbury's, yes. So, did you know that chocolate actually has mood-enhancing benefits? Yep, that's right, chocolate can make you happy. I mean, my husband always says you never see someone eating chocolate and looking miserable. And this is due to the fact that it contains a stimulant called ferrobromine and a compound called anandamide. Ooh, now there's a reason to celebrate. Yes, I hope I said that word correctly. Ooh, chocolate makes you happy. Munch away. Not too much though, bad for your teeth. I've got a little bit of history. So history of National Milk Chocolate Day. So Daniel Peter, the inventor of milk

born in the village of Muiden, located in the canton of Vaud, in the beautiful mountains of Switzerland in 1836. He attended school and graduated there, yes. Now, later on in life, Daniel Peter had formed a strong friendship with his neighbour, Henry Nestle, who had settled in Vevey, Switzerland in about 1843. So Nestle had developed a process to make baby food in which you use what he then called a milky flour. It was at this point in his life that Daniel Peter asked himself the question, why not try to make a chocolate containing milk? Oh yeah! So this idea stayed with the young Daniel Peter to the point of becoming an obsession with him. He further realised that in order to stay in the chocolate market, already principally controlled by Collier, Souchard, Collet and others, he must produce a new product that would become pleasing and desired by the consumer. It should be noted by all that since the early 20th century, the countries in Europe had been producing milk chocolate of varying quantity, or quality. So it was around, but just maybe not the one that we're familiar with now. It should also be understood that the development of the process by Daniel Peter was created in the community of Vevey with the canton of Vaud in Switzerland, and further pointed out that the first chocolate process, although not milk chocolate, was also created in Vevey, Switzerland by Frances Louise Callier at the age of 23 upon his return to that community from the France and Italy in 1819. So there you go. See, look, they've been thinking about how to make chocolate tastier and, you know, develop it into what we know it is now. So there's a lot of history behind that chocolate. So what I've got for you now is an idea of how you're going to celebrate Milk Chocolate Day. Yes. I want you. What do I want you to do? I want you to make some chocolate buttons at home. You're going to make some milk chocolate buttons at home today. So that is going to be your task. If you're a young one or a not so young one, you're going to get your mum, your dad, your auntie, your uncle, your grandma, your granddad, or your big brother or big sister, whoever's, you know, might be childminding you, to help you make some chocolate buttons today. Really, really simple. Now, if you can't make them right now, you can't make them today, you can make them later down in the week. You can listen back to the show on Mixcloud and you'll hear the recipe that I'm about to read out with the instructions. So keep listening nice and listen closely. Right, so it's very easy. You're just going to use 200 grams of your favourite chocolate and some baking powder, and it only requires a melting spoon into small rounds and then chilling to set. So not a lot involved. Okay, so we'll go through it. So this is what you're going to need. So this is what you're going to need to make your chocolate buttons. You're going to need 200 grams of milk chocolate. So go and buy yourself a bar of milk chocolate. Yeah, nice big bar of the purple bar, special one, but not with anything in it, just a plain one, okay? Now you're going to need some baking parchment or greaseproof paper. Yep, you're going to need a teaspoon or a piping bag. And if you want to add some toppings, you can get some sprinkles, some freeze-dried fruits, or some nuts. Okay, so those are your alternatives. If you don't want to have plain, you don't want to sprinkle something on the top, those are the things that you're going to need, okay? So this is how you are going to make them. So you're going to make them by doing this. So first of all, you're going to line a baking tray, or you're going to lay some parchment paper or the baking paper onto a flat board. Okay, so once you've done that, you're going to melt the chocolate. So this is how you melt your chocolate. You're going to break the chocolate into pieces and melt it gently in a heat-proof bowl set over a pan or a pot of hot simmering water. Now you can, if you want to, you can use short bursts in the microwave, but you've got to make sure you keep stirring it until it's completely smooth. And as I always say, if you're doing anything that involves hot water or the microwave, if you're, you know, I don't know, under 14, shall we say, get an adult to do that bit for you, because we don't want anybody burning themselves and ruining their summer holidays. So once your chocolate is nice and melted, you're going to shape your buttons. So you're going to make your buttons. So you can either use a small teaspoon. So you're going to dip the teaspoon into the chocolate and you're just going to let the chocolate
run off the teaspoon onto the greaseproof paper, yeah, into little circles, yeah. That's one way of doing it. Or you can pour your chocolate into like a piping bag, yeah, piping bag, and you can just pipe small little circles, not too big, little dots, onto your baking tray. Don't make them too thick either. You don't want thick to hurt your teeth when you're biting them. So just do it so they're nice, nice and thin. Oh, lovely. Now, if at this stage you want to add toppings, or if you want to add toppings, this is the time you're going to do it when the chocolate is still quite soft. So what you're going to do is you're just going to sprinkle some sprinkles or some nuts or some pieces of fruit on the top of your chocolate circles that you've made. Now, once you're happy, all you're going to do is you're going to now place the tray in the fridge for about 30 to 60 minutes. So for half an hour or an hour, until the buttons are completely firm and hard. Once they're firm and hard, you're going to take the tray out of the fridge, yeah, and you're going to carefully peel each button off of the paper, and you're going to put them all in a nice little jar or a container. And what you're going to do is you're going to sit down with your family, and you're going to, tonight, while you maybe watch a movie, you're going to eat your chocolate buttons as your little treat. So if you manage to do any of those things today, this is what you've got to do. You've got to make sure that you make some videos, take some pictures of yourself making them, or take some pictures of your finished chocolate buttons, and you're going to share it on social media, or get an adult to share it on social media for you, and they are going to hashtag it milk chocolate day. And that was it today for your national day. So I hope you enjoyed that. Now I've got another little tidbit, because today is actually National Buffalo Soldiers Day. Yep, that's the day today. It is. The song Buffalo Soldiers that Bob Marley sung is all about an African-American set of army or soldiers. So what you could do is you could go on YouTube, you could put in Buffalo Soldiers, and you could maybe watch a movie or get some information, watch some documentaries about Buffalo Soldiers while you eat your chocolate buttons. So that was it for our national day today. Please enjoy.

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1: Yes, keep it locked with me, QG, here in the Tuesday Grooves on Croydon FM 97.8, 99.4. Remember, we're also on DAB+, and you can find us online. And oh, we're on Facebook, Instagram, TikTok, all you name it, we are on it. So I hope you enjoyed today's gospel according to QG. Now, in the National Day, which was a National Milk Chocolate Day, I was telling you that once you had made your chocolate buttons, you could, you know, find a nice container or a nice bowl to store them in. And I've got a really fun fact about storage, because did you know that a Mr. Earl S. Tupper, he was born in 1907. In 1940, this American developer, he invented the plastic storage container with tight-fitting lids, commonly known today as Tupperware. Ooh, hey, I didn't know that. So do you know what? Make sure you store your chocolate buttons in a nice airtight Tupperware container. So I've got a few more tunes for you before we come on to our 1x2. So as usual, please don't go anywhere.
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0: Tyrese. Oh, yes, yes, yes, my lovely Tuesday Groovers. So we're coming up for that time of the day now where I'm going to go into the one by two. So today's one by two fits in nicely with what we've been talking about our national day. So it's all about chocolate. So, oh, yes, yes, yes, chocolate. So what could I be playing for a one by two? It could only be, I Believe in Miracles. Oh, yes, Hot Chocolate. So Hot Chocolate, the song I'm going to play is You Sexy Thing. It's a classic 1975 disco, funk and soul song that was performed by British group Hot Chocolate. Now, it was written by the lead singer, Errol Brown, or he with the bald head, and the bass guitarist, Tony Wilson. So I've got some real interesting facts about the song before I play it for you. So it was released in October 1975 as a single from their self-titled second album. The track reached number 2 in the UK singles chart and number 3 on the US Billboard Hot 100. And it is the only song to enter the UK top 10 in 3 separate decades. Oh, yes. So it was in the charts in 1970s, then in the 1980s, thanks to a 1987 remix, and then again in 1990. And I think it was because there was a film that came out and it used it. So without further ado, I'm going to give you today's one by two, which will take us into the news and the ad break. So please don't go anywhere. And then when we come back in the second hour, I'll be putting that reggae in your Tuesday jeggae.
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1: New technical education routes will be available to 14-year-olds. It's part of Andy Burnham's drive to tackle youth unemployment, and we'll see pupils from Year 10 be able to take on skills training with local employers alongside traditional studies. The Prime Minister says it's time Britain values the hard hat as much as the graduation cap.
2: We've had a system built for too long around the university route, and it sends a message to some young people that they're some kind of second-class citizens. And it's just not right. They need an education system that works for them as well, that offers a path.
1: A report earlier this year found that over a million 16 to 24-year-olds are not in education, employment or training. We're seeing the worst fire-related crisis in France since the Second World War. That's the word from French President Emmanuel Macron. Firefighters continue to battle a huge wildfire in the country's southwest, with hundreds of thousands of people evacuated from their homes. Crews have managed to keep back some of the spread overnight, but high temperatures could worsen the situation. Kemi Badenoch's calling on the Prime Minister to make tough decisions on the release of serious offenders from prison. Last week, the Prime Minister paused the early release scheme and ordered a review into the changes, which would have allowed around 6,000 prisoners to be released. The Conservatives say a review won't be enough, though, and are calling for emergency laws to stop the releases. 40 years on from the disappearance of Susie Lamplu, cold case detectives say they remain haunted by the unsolved disappearance. In 1986, the 25-year-old left her office in Fulham, never to be seen again. Emma Lingley Clark is the head of the Susie Lamplu Trust, who work to support victims of stalking.
3: 40 years on from Susie's disappearance, we are still having to do the work that we do around campaigning and supporting victims. Ideally, I think we'd all have hoped that by now perhaps some of these issues might have gone away, but for us, the cause is still very much there.
1: And at the Commonwealth Games, the home fans in Glasgow have got the chance to cheer on a Scotland gold, with para-athlete Ben Sandilands winning the T20 at 1500 metres. Elsewhere, Adam Ramsey-Peaty had to settle for a second bronze at the Games in the men's 50-metre breaststroke. For On Radio News Hub, I'm Frankie Hersein.
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0: Yes, make the Huckshon begin. It's me, QG, and I'm back. Yes, here for an hour of some lovely, lovely reggae music for you. And also, I've got my reggae reset. I've got some music from my queens. And I've also got some music from a couple of artists who are celebrating birthdays in the month of July. So please, don't go nowhere. Just keep it locked on Croydon FM 97.8, 99.4 on the DAB Plus and online. So we're going to kick off with a brand new, yes, a brand new, yes, from Lawgiver, the King's Son. And you know he's a real Tuesday Groover supporter, so here we go.
1: 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Playing nothing but the best selections. This is Lawgiver the King's Son. Yeah! Any man who builds a bomb was cradling the mother's arms. Keep it locked, yeah? DJ QG.
0: Brand new from the man himself, Lawgiver the King's Son, yes.

Whoa, whoa, whoa, some conscious lyrics there from Lawgiver the King Son. And thank you, sir, as usual, for the shout out. Now, did you know he is actually a prodigy of Bounty Killer? And I can't wait. I'm sure soon, very soon, he will be coming to the UK. And he has promised that if his feet touch this land, he will come into Croydon FM. So that was the latest track there from Lawgiver the King Son. Now, the next artist I'm going to play, he has a birthday. Happy birthday. It is a heavenly birthday. His name is James Ezekiel Chambers, and his birthday is going to be on July the 30th. Now, he passed away, sadly, on the 24th of November in 2025, and we know him professionally as Jimmy Cliff. Now, he was a Jamaican ska, rocksteady, reggae and soul musician. He was considered to be one of Jamaica's most celebrated musicians and was credited with helping to popularize reggae music internationally. And at the time of his death, he was the fourth reggae musician to hold the Order of Merit. Oh, very, very high order. And that is the highest honor granted by the Jamaican government for achievements in the arts and sciences. He was also nominated, can you believe this, 7 times for the Grammys, winning twice. So he was a Grammy winning album was Cliffhanger, which won Best Reggae Recording at the 28th Annual Grammy Awards in 1986. And Rebirth won Best Reggae Album at the 55th Annual Grammy Awards in 2013. Now, other career highlights included that he was inducted into the Rock and Roll Hall of Fame in 2010. And in 1972, he starred in the landmark film The Harder They Come, which popularized reggae music globally. So without further ado, I'm going to give you a couple from Mr. Jimmy.

happy heavenly birthday, Mr. Jimmy Cliff. And that was Wonderful World, Beautiful People, and Come Into My Life from the great, great man. So, moving on. Now, the last few weeks I've been playing a song that I liked that was entered into the Jamaica sort of song festival competition. Now, the winning song gets used for all of the Independence Day and all of the Emancipation Day celebrations. So it's a very, very big contest. I believe Jimmy Cliff may have actually won it in the past. I know Budgie Bunton has. But unfortunately, the song that I loved and I was championing, it didn't win. The song that got first place was a song by his name is Melbourne D. Burns Douglas, and his tune or his song that he wrote was called I Love Jamaica. And on reflection, having listened to it, it's not bad, still not my first choice, but I thought I'd share that with you today. And just so you know, next week, because next week is going to fall in Emancipation and Independence Day, I am going to be doing a bit of a special show. But in the meantime, I want to give you a taste of the song that won the competition. So don't go nowhere.

0: Yes, Land We Love, Auntie Pauline. I know you've just come back and I know you look like you had a fabulous time. So that was the winning song for the Jamaica Song Contest. And that is a song that is going to be used for all of the events that, you know, are featuring about the Emancipation Day and Independence Day. And as I say, next week's show, I will be doing a special. So I'm going to move on now because can you believe I've got another.
1: Brand new!
0: Oh yeah, this one came into me inbox, and it comes from Nesta. So thank you, Nesta. Really, really appreciate you sending me the new music. Now apparently this is going to be released on Friday, so Croydon FM listeners, you're very, very lucky. You're going to get a listen right now. So it's called Nesta. It's called One Thing, and one thing you can't do without is QG on a Tuesday Grooves. Keep it locked.

0: Oh, loving that tune. So that was
1: brand new.
0: Yes, brand new from Nesta, and the track there is called One Thing, available for general release on Friday, but Croydon FM got it on a Tuesday, so thank you very much. Now, the next song I'm going to play is by an artist who is celebrating his birthday tomorrow. Yep. And after I've played this, we're actually going to do our reggae reset. So in the meantime, while you're listening to me talking and while you listen to the next song, make sure you get yourself near a chair, and not a chair, preferably without wheels. Okay, so find yourself a chair that doesn't have wheels, and you're going to use that in your reggae reset. But before that, we are going to talk about a Mr. Alex Marley, whose birthday is tomorrow. Yes, he was born on the 29th of July in 1987. Now, he's a Jamaican roots reggae singer, songwriter, and a guitarist, and he is a cousin of the legendary, great Bob Marley. That deserves a horn. So his father is Peter Marley. Alex's paternal grandfather was Noel Marley. And Noel Marley was the brother of Bob Marley's father, Norval Marley. So because their grandfathers were brothers, Alex Marley and Bob Marley share the same paternal great-grandparents, making them second cousins. There you go. So he was born in Kingston, Jamaica. He has built a distinct musical style by fusing traditional reggae and dancehall with elements of jazz, rock, and Afrobeat. Now, Alex began writing songs at the age of 11. He later formalized his training by studying guitar and voice at the Edna Manley College of Visual and Performing Arts in Jamaica. So he is known for his high energy live performances. He tours internationally across North America, South America, Europe, and Africa. Now, beyond the stage,

Wow, he's a surfer as well as a musician. So I'm going to give you a track from him that I really love this song. The minute I heard it, I fell in love with it. So this is called Get to Know You, and the artist who is celebrating his birthday tomorrow is Alex Marley. So happy birthday, Mr. Marley, when it comes. Woo!

Have you got your chair? Preferably one without wheels, because you're going to use this for the next segment of our show, because it is now time for our reggae reset. Yes, it is. This is where you're going to do a little bit of desk Pilates, a little bit of stretching in the afternoon. Yeah, you probably need it. If you've been sat at a typewriter, oh my God, showing my age. If you've been sat at a laptop looking at a screen all day, shoulders are probably hurting, neck's probably a bit strained. If you've been at home doing loads and loads of chores, probably time to like take a little break or stretch. If you've been driving around London town, remember, now's the time to get out your car or your van. Now you're going to use the bonnet or the boot to do this. Yep, so you're going to go around to the back of your car or the front of your car and you're going to do this exercise. And remember, don't feel no way, because everyone knows that you're doing your reggae reset with me, QG, on Tuesday.

A groove. So what have I got for you today? It is called the ital spine stretch. Yeah, so this is actually a standing chair based back and lateral stretch. So this is what you're going to do. So you're going to take it, we're going to do this, you're going to use your 60 seconds to do this stretch. So literally you're going to open up your spine with a quick restorative stretch. So you're going to start by standing directly behind a sturdy chair. So make sure, as I say, it hasn't got wheels. If it's an office chair, find one that hasn't got the wheels. So you're going to place both of your hands lightly on the top of the backrest, and this is your anchor for balance. Then now you're going to slowly walk your feet backwards a few inches. Keep your arms long and extended, but don't lock your elbows, okay? You want a strong, stable base before you move into the stretch. So next, you're going to gently press your hips forward. As you do, you're going to let your chest lift and drop back slightly, creating a gentle arch in your upper back. So you should feel a wonderful opening stretch all across your chest and your spine and your abdomen. Now you're going to hold this. You're going to take a nice big breath in. Breathe out, yeah, for 15 to 20 seconds. Let the tension melt away with every exhale. And then when you're ready, you're going to slowly bend forwards. So you're going to be kind of leaning into that chair. So your arms are going to be long. So you're going to hold the chair. You're going to be bending down. And you're going to come back up again, and you're going to you're going to do the same thing again. So I'm going to go through it again. So listen, this is what you're going to have to do. So you're going to, starting from the beginning, you're going to put your hands on the top of the chair. You're going to rest your hands on the top of that chair. You're going to slowly walk your feet a few inches back. Keep your arms long and extended. Don't lock your elbows, okay? Now you're going to press your hips forward. As you do, let your chest lift and drop back slightly, creating a gentle arch in your upper back. You're going to feel a wonderful opening stretch all across your chest, in your spine, and in your abdomen. You're going to hold this position. You're going to take deep breaths for like 15 to 20 seconds, and then you're going to release, and you're just going to come back to that standing position. Let's not do the bending forward, because if you're with your car, it can't do it. And if you've got a chair with wheels, it might roll forward. And that is all you're going to do. Now, I've got a great track for you. It's a track that I'm going to kind of let play. When the 60 seconds are done, I'll let you know, and then we can just carry on listening to the music. So it is called, sorry there, gremlins came in. It's called Release Him. Yes, Release Him. So you're going to release that tension from your upper body, your abdomen, your back, your spine. And it is by, I'll tell you who it's by after the track. So get ready, get steady, let's go.

0: Lovely, lovely. So that was Dennis Brown and his tune Silhouettes. And before that, I played Release Him by The Aggravators. And those two tunes are what kind of set us up for our reggae release today. So I hope you managed to do it. And remember that extending the back relieves pressure on the spinal discs and the lower back muscles. It counteracts the forward slumping posture caused by typing, driving and looking at screens. And it bursts your circulation. Yes, the movement and the deep breathing increases blood flow, helping to reduce physical fatigue, and stiffness. So I hope you managed to do it. And one day, I promise, I will actually film myself doing all of my reggae resets. And you can go online, you can see how I do them and make sure you're doing them properly. But I hope you managed to follow today's instructions. So now, coming up to that part of the show that you know I really do like, because I'm going to be playing you some music from some queens. So I'm not going to chat too much. I'll give you a track list when I finish playing all of my beautiful queens, music from my queens. So don't go nowhere.
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0: Yes, keep it locked. All the lovely gremlins are here again today, so I don't know what's going on, but let me play an advert and we'll come right back.

0: So I hope you enjoyed that. So in the background there, it's Etana and the track called Don't Let Me Go. Before Etana, you heard Berry and a track called Get Over You. Before Berry, you heard Elaine and Make It Home Again. And then I started off the whole of that section with Got to Know Ya by the Divettes. So I hope you enjoyed the Queen section today. I know I did. I'm very, very hot and sweaty in here because I'm dancing, putting up some dancing. Oh my goodness me. So before I run out of time, I just want to thank each and every one of you for tuning in today. It's been a joy playing the music for you. If you listened in North or you're listening from the North, South, East or West, thank you so, so much for tuning in. If you woke up early this morning and you're one of my listeners from the USFA, Canada or Jamaica, thank you for spending your morning with me. And I just want to shout out again a big hope you feel better soon to Senga, who I know is listening. So before I go, I've got to remind you that after me you've got Tashauna with the Beats and Bangers show. So she's going to come on at 4, she'll be here till 6. Then from 6 until 8 you're going to get Miss Truths, and she's going to give you her show, The Truths and Talks with Miss Truths. And then from 8 until 10 you've got Nami Wham. So that is your Tuesday lineup for the rest of the day. Please don't go nowhere.
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0: Yes, keep it locked for the last few minutes. So I'm going to play you out with the song that, you know, I've been championing. It didn't win the song competition, but I think in my head it's a brilliant, brilliant, brilliant song, and it speaks volumes about the land of Jamaica. And don't forget, as I said, next week I've got a special sort of Emancipation Day, Independence Day show, all for your lovely, lovely ears. So my lovely, lovely Tuesday Groovers, take care, be safe, don't work too hard, or make sure you take on lots of water as well because it's still very hot. Remember to put that water out for the pets, and I will be back next week. Take care.

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Okay, you don't have to miss out. 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We are also on Mixcloud. 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The Croydon FM page has got all of the shows on there, so you don't have to miss a thing. I've got some fun for you today. We've got loads to talk about. Next up, I've got Bobby Valentino with Slow.

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1: Guys, I have got all the hits for you today, okay? So don't go nowhere. That was Cassie. You guys know who that was, all right? That was Cassie. Yes, with Me and You, the classic. I've got all the sing-alongs, like I've promised. Yes, like I promised. Have any of you watched that new Kevin Hart film on Netflix? Guys, I need to know if anyone else has watched it. It's really funny, actually. It's giving Hangover vibes. I like it. I like what they did there. Tiana Taylor's in that as well. Guys, let me know. I also watched Odyssey. Did I tell you guys about Odyssey? Oh. It was one of the most amazing things I've ever watched in my life. So yeah, guys, let me know what you're watching, because there's so much good things to watch these days, okay? But also, we do have to remember that there's, you know, we can't just be watching Netflix all day. But there was a lot of good things out at the moment, like House of Dragon 2. I've got my finger on the ball, on the pulse, because I love House of Dragon. You guys know I love dragons. But there's so much good stuff out at the moment. I feel very blessed. Sometimes, I think before summer, we went through like a little dry spell. We were like, oh, you know, it's kind of getting dry. But there's been a lot going on recently. Armani was over here recently, didn't he? Right. He had a show the other day. Where was that? O2 Kentishtown. Okay. Then Massacre was here too. There's just so much going on. Let me know what you guys have been up to. Have you gone to see any of these people? Any of these things? Let me know, guys, because it's lit over here in London. It's going down. It's one of the best places to be when the sun is this hot, guys. I love London. Like, what? Let me know what you guys have been up to. Hit us up on WhatsApp.
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1: Yes, guys, you know the number. It's 074-94-696-978. Let us know what you've been up to, okay? And what's been your favourite thing this summer? I think mine has easily been going to watch Odyssey. Big up my good friend, my clean friend, Topi. Right, guys, we'll get into that later. Next up, I've got Drew Hill. Keep it locked.
0: 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Keep it locked. Locked. Yeah.

guys, I had to wheel up this one. I haven't heard this song in so long. Vibes. We don't call it the Beats and Bangers show for no reason.

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1: Guys, I was talking earlier about all of the amazing, fun things going on in London this summer. Okay, we got Notting Hill Carnival coming up very, very soon. And we have so much stuff to watch in the cinema and on Netflix. Like, there's no reason why it shouldn't be a lit summer for everybody involved. Okay, and you guys get involved. Have any of you guys seen the Michael Jackson movie as yet? I'll wait, guys, because there must be some people that enjoyed it as much as I did, okay? Everyone in the US went absolutely crazy over this movie. Like, they dressed up as Michael Jackson to go to the cinema. All of that. They were into it, proper into it, right? Yeah, so I want to know, were we into it the way they were? Because I enjoyed that so much. I love the cinema, like, yeah, I love the cinema. Anyone that knows me knows that I love the cinema, right? So Michael Jackson was a big deal for me. Do you know what I mean? Let me know. I got some Michael Jackson up for you guys next. Keep it locked. It's Croydon FM.
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1: Guys, if you are not already following us on the socials, what are you waiting for? Don't miss out on the fun. Okay, we had Diani in the studio. Okay, go check that out on the socials. Yes, we have so many people come through the studio all the time. Okay, right,

0: you have not already subscribed to our YouTube channel, then what are you guys waiting for? We had TJ in the studio as well. We had so many people in the studio, guys. Richie Campbell in the studio. There are so many people to name. It's, yeah, Lard Guard in the studio. We had Dollar Official in the studio. It's lit. It's lit. So, guys, head on over to the Instagram to get sneak peeks, BTS, all of that, okay, at Croydon FM. Next up, I got the big, massive summer hit, Nathan featuring Bad Cartel. We've Come Into My Room. Keep it locked.
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1: Yes, guys. So, the socials. Do you guys, how are you guys feeling about social media these days? Because I've seen people with the flip phones. Like, we have this question all the time. I kind of like

So I kind of like it. We don't need to go overboard. Prince said, don't let the internet. You can get on the internet, but don't let the internet get on you. And I think by that he means, like, don't be on there doing too much. Just watch the good stuff, like Croydon FM, right? So we had some BTS footage of Dionne in the Croydon FM studio. Okay, guys, the interview is airing this Saturday. Do not miss out, right? On FM and DAB, that interview is going to be available to listen to, okay, live on the radio, and then you can listen on Mixcloud. But before that, we got BTS on the Croydon FM Instagram. Guys, we had Christopher Ellis in the studio as well. Okay, if you guys don't know who Christopher Ellis is, he is the son of the legend, the icon, Alton Ellis, you know. Guys, I actually wasn't in the studio at the time. However, that just, you know, I was watching those clips over the weekend and I just felt so blown away. Just like, that's Alton. That's my guy, Alton Ellis's son. Yes, if you didn't know, guys, I'm a big Alton Ellis fan. Alton Ellis didn't actually know me, but I'm a massive fan. A massive, massive, massive fan, okay? My favorite Alton Ellis song is You Make Me So Very Happy. If you guys know that song, hit us up on WhatsApp, okay? Let us know if you're ready. Let us know if you're ready, because, yeah, it's lit. Like, that was special. I wasn't even in the studio, but seeing those clips on the Croydon FM Instagram page, I felt some type of way, like, having access to that, even though I wasn't there. Super lit. Like, big up Christopher Ellis. I'm a massive fan by default. So, yeah, if you guys want to go and see what was going on when

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1: Guys, big up everybody locked in, okay? I got to big you up every single time. Big up Bitty. Big up Mark Berry, okay? Big up Flips, okay? Big up Greedy, okay? Big up Matthias, my baby, yes. Big up Barn, locked in every single time. I love you guys so much. We are having so much fun, as always, on the Beats and Bangers show when you're locked in with your girl, DJ Tashi. Okay, but we are going to take a quick break for the news now, and I'll see you on the other side where I've got some, yeah, I've just got a lot for you. I've got Mavado, I've got Vybz Kartel. Should we play? No, I have Alkaline for you. Okay, because that's what we're going to do in the second half of the show. Don't go nowhere. I'll see you guys on the other side.
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2: New technical education routes will be available to 14-year-olds. It's part of Andy Burnham's drive to tackle youth unemployment, and we'll see pupils from Year 10 be able to take on skills training with local employers alongside traditional studies. The Prime Minister says it's time Britain values the hard hat as much as the graduation cap.
3: We've had a system built for too long around the university route, and it sends a message to some young people that they're some kind of second-class citizens. And it's just not right. They need an education system that works for them as well, that offers a path.
2: A report earlier this year found that over 1 million 16 to 24-year-olds are not in education, employment or training. We're seeing the worst fire-related crisis in France since the Second World War. That's the word from French President Emmanuel Macron. Firefighters continue to battle a huge wildfire in the country's southwest, with hundreds of thousands of people evacuated from their homes. Crews have managed to keep back some of the spread overnight, but high temperatures could worsen the situation. Kemi Badenoch calling on the Prime Minister to make tough decisions on the release of serious offenders from prison. Last week, the Prime Minister paused the early release scheme and ordered a review into the changes, which would have allowed around 6,000 prisoners to be released. The Conservatives say a review won't be enough, though, and are calling for emergency laws to stop the releases. 40 years on from the disappearance of Susie Lamplew, cold case detectives say they remain haunted by the unsolved disappearance. In 1986, the 25-year-old left her office in Fulham, never to be seen again. Emma Lingley Clark is the head of the Susie Lamplew Trust, who work to support victims of stalking.
4: 40 years on from Susie's disappearance, we are still having to do the work that we do around campaigning and supporting victims. Ideally, I think we'd all have hoped that by now perhaps some of these issues might have gone away, but for us the cause is still very much there.
2: And at the Commonwealth Games, the home fans in Glasgow have got the chance to cheer on a Scotland gold, with para-athlete Ben Sandilands winning the T20 at 1500 metres. Elsewhere, Adam Ramsey-Petey had to settle for a second bronze at the Games in the men's 50 metre breaststroke. For On Radio News Hub, I'm Frankie Hersine.
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1: Hey guys, welcome back to the Beats and Bangers show. Okay, we are kicking off the second half of the show with some Mally Don. Okay, it's hot outside. I don't actually know

0: yeah? So we're just going to take it, we're going to ease it up a little bit, right? It's not every day winding up your waist and you know what I mean, like back flipping and do you know what I mean? Sometimes we just got to ease it up and nod our heads. Do you know what I mean? Guys, this is what I'm going to give you next. We got Mally Dawn with V6. Keep it locked.
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1: 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On 074-946-96-978. Let us know, okay, what you guys are up to, what you've been up to this summer. There's so much going on. Just because the sun is out, it's so amazing. It's so amazing. For me, anyway. So big up everybody also who loves the sun, okay? Yes, big up you guys. What are you guys up to? Let us know. Hit us up on WhatsApp. Have you guys seen the new Kevin Hart movie? Okay, we had Sean Paul and Nina Sky in the... No, they were on the soundtrack. They were on the soundtrack, okay. Tiana Taylor was in the movie. She's nice. We love Tiana Taylor. She's so multi-talented, okay. Sean Paul, I love hearing Sean Paul on adverts, on movies. Anywhere you go, when you hear Sean Paul, it's just a good vibe. Like, I don't think I've ever seen somebody with such a good vibe other than Sean Paul. Can we say that? We can agree on that, right? Okay. That's all I'm saying. Guys, we are officially in the segment of the show where we big up, yeah, and show some appreciation and gratitude to our UK artists. Yes. Yeah, we have so many. Like, yeah, it's lit. Okay. So we're just going to do that for a little bit. We're just going to have some fun doing that. You guys are going to join me and have so much fun too. I love you guys. Guys, this is WizKid, okay, with Krept and Conan, okay. We've got the collabs in the UK segment as well because what? These collabs are massive from our artists. We have to be proud. This one is G-Love. Keep it locked. It's Croydon FM.
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1: I don't want a dead note. 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

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Okay, next up, I've got Jesse Chulo with the massive rock star. Okay, Jesse's got some new songs out. I need to contact him because Jesse Chulo, if you're locked in, why haven't you sent me your new song yet? 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I'm gonna have to have a talk with him, but it's all good. 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I'm gonna get it.

0: house on In It Too. You guys will know what I mean when you hear it next week, guys. In the meantime, I've got Jesse Chulo with Rockstar. Keep it locked.
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1: Guys, that was Lotto Boys featuring Dappy with +44. What an amazing song. This is what I'm talking about, like music from London, from our side of the river, of the ocean, of the sea, whatever you want to call it, is amazing. Amazing. It's such a vibe. Okay, Dappy. Dappy's like a national treasure. Everyone, Dappy, we love you. Like, I don't know. I don't think anyone can dislike Dappy. He's a family guy. Who doesn't love the family guys? Yes. On top of giving us some of the best music of our generation. Guys, I said it. I said that, yeah, because it's so true. N-dubs, what? Guys, you're lucky I don't give you some N-dubs. You know what? Actually, I'm going to give you some N-dubs next weekend. Next week. Because why not? Like, I miss them. I want to hear them. Guys, let's bring it back. Let's bring some N-dubs back. I'm not saying let's get the group back together and all of that. I'm not trying to dictate people's lives. I'm just saying let's bring back N-dubs on the airwaves next week. I'ma do that. Yes, guys, next week I'm going to do that. Next up, I've got LD featuring Young Ads, part one. So fly. Keep it locked.
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1: Guys, we have like 7 minutes left of the show. So let's make the most of it. You are still locked in with your girl, DJ Tashi, on your stereo, okay? 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

providers. Do you know what I'm saying? Do you know what I mean, guys? I can't believe time has gone so quickly. The sun is so hot. Do you know what? I feel like my time with you is like the summer. I just don't want it to end sometimes. Do you know what I mean? Yes, guys. But all good things come to an end. And in life... guys, let's not get into that. All right, guys. No, but seriously, I don't want this summer to end, okay? And sometimes I just don't want this show to end. We're having so much fun. Like, hello, we could keep going all day. But we're not going to do that. We've got Miss Truths up next from 6 to 8 p.m. And she's going to give you some banging R&B. You guys don't want to miss that, okay? She's got the vibes, you know? And she's going to give you a very interesting discussion today, as always. Can't wait for that. And after Miss Truths, you've got Nami Rams, yeah? From 8 p.m. till 10 p.m. live in the studio every single Tuesday. Big up Nami Rams. Just one of my favorite people in the whole world. He's so great. Big him up every single time. Do you know what I mean? We've got to big up the whole of the CFM family every single time as well. Guys, if you want any shout outs on the radio, hit us up on WhatsApp. You know the number. We're just gonna do what we always do and just have loads of fun on the radio, guys. Remember, you can send your requests over on WhatsApp as well. But when I say fun, I mean fun, like this, guys, like this.

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0: Guys, if you're ever in doubt, right, you got to play this song in your head.
2: See we both, see we both, see me know if you hold me when me no play about it. 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
0: Yes, guys, it's summertime. 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I'll see you next week. 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

0: Happy Tuesday. How you are all doing? Hope you're all doing well. Hope you've all had a great weekend and a productive start to the week as well. We are nearly at the end of July, man. We are nearly at the end of July and August is soon approaching. Firstly, apologies if you did not hear me on the line the first couple few minutes of the show. I think there was a bit of technical hitch between changeover between myself and Tashana. But on that note, also big up to Tashana. You can catch her here each and every Tuesday between the hours of 4 p.m. to 6 p.m. with the Beats and Bangers show. So make sure you always look into her for that one, alright? But yes, like I said, we're back online. We're all good. Back on the FM. So wherever you're listening, good evening to one and all. It's quite a warm evening, right? It's very a warm evening and it's supposed to be reaching nearly mid-30s tomorrow. So it looks like it's going to be a very warm day tomorrow. 34, 35. So yeah, people, make sure you keep hydrated in this heat, right? Also, yeah, talking about heat, this weekend, yeah, I was in North Africa, a country called Tunisia. Big up my fellow Croydon FM presenter, female presenter at that as well, and DJ. Big up to DJ SP. Yeah, we were in Tunisia this weekend doing what we love, and that's playing music and entertaining the people them, you know? So yeah, it was a very, very, very hot. Very hot few days. Not gonna lie. It was one of those, you know, when you come out of the shower, you are sweating immediately. It was one of those that I was like, oh my god, this is gonna be it for the next few days, right? Could shower till the cows come home, it's still gonna be like this. So yeah. But where we were staying, we were right near the beach, which was nice. We got a poolside, which was nice as well. So yeah, it was nice vibes. It was nice vibes, and it was just nice to be alongside some great DJs that represent London. But it was good to be along amongst some great female DJs. Big up Miss Tazy. Big up Dimson Laws. Like I said, big up SP again. Big up Winter B. Who else am I missing? Miss Chews. Who else was on the bill? There was another person. There was another person. Or am I making it up? No, I think it was just Ash, you know? But yeah, big up all the female DJs that was representing. And big up the TSA as well, you know? Female photographer as well. So yeah, you gotta love it. You gotta love it when females come together and are unity and work as one, you know what I mean? But yeah, Tunisia was, boy, it was hot. It was hot. But it was nice. Hey Dons, how you doing? I am here. Let me send you the link. Yes, people. So, like I said, you're locked in to your girl, Miss Truth. It is Croydon FM. And it is Talks and the Tunes and Talks. I'm so hot, I'm getting it, I'm doing it the wrong way around. It's Tunes and Talks. And I would like to talk about, good old Usher Raymond, but we're going to leave that until we play a couple tunes in. Auntie Pauline! Yeah, listen. It was fun, Auntie Pauline. It was nice to be around SP with the female DJs. Yeah, it was good. Yeah, definitely. We gotta make that happen. That can happen next year. But it was just so good to be around some really good, inspiring females, you know? So yeah, I wanna talk about this Usher. Everyone must have seen it, yeah? On the social media. Usher being on stage, bringing a lady on stage, doing all the madness, like, you know, what R&B artists do. And it going quite left. But we're going to talk about that in a minute. Until then, Miss Choose, why don't you get some tunes for the people then? Nice it up on the airwaves, all right?
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And you know when you hear the voice, you hear some good music, some good tunes like this, and it's Tuesday and it's around this time, you know to tune to your girl Miss Tues, and it's Tunes and Talks, yeah? So if it's your first time locking in, welcome, welcome. And if you're a regular, welcome back, yeah?

Valentin, že? Proper Miss Jamaica, you know? So yes, big up. Auntie Pauline, I'm glad you're back safe with us, you know? Make sure you tune in each and every Friday between the hours of 10 a.m. to 12 p.m. right here, Quinn FM. And you lock in to the coolest aunties in Croydon, maybe in the whole of London, yeah? So big up Auntie Pauline, big up Auntie Rosie, yeah? Each and every Friday, right? So yes, I wanted to discuss, people, regarding Usher Raymond. Now, hey, good mommy. Happy Sunday. Sunday? That's how you know Miss Choose. It's still recuperating from Tunisia. It is not Sunday, but it is sunny, yeah? Happy sunny Tuesday, God Mummy. Happy Tuesday to you, yeah? So yes, like I was saying before, I wanted to talk about Usher Raymond, yeah? Now, a lot of people would have seen this little clip of him on social media, whether it was on the Instagram, whether it was on the TikTok, somebody might have sent it to you WhatsApp, you might have seen it online, whatever it might have been, yeah? But good old Usher Raymond, we know him from his R&B music and all of that, yeah? But we also know he's very brave. Auntie Rosie! Good evening, Queen. How you doing? But yeah, Usher Raymond, we know him for his... what can I say? His braveness of getting members of the public to join him on stage, yeah? So he joined this... or he got this young lady to come and join him. I'm going to say young lady because... let's be real, Usher Raymond is in his mid-age now, you know what I mean? He's not old, but, you know, he's not 25 anymore, yeah? This young girl looked like she could be 25. Maybe 30 at a push, you know what I mean? But anyway... got her on stage and I don't actually know what song he was singing. I'll be honest with you, I wasn't really focusing on the song. I was more focusing on what he was trying to do to this young woman. Obviously trying to perform a certain act towards her that you do, let's say, in the bedroom, yeah? Trying to keep it PG, but in the bedroom, okay? Anyway, most women, I wouldn't say most, but some women may be like, oh my gosh, my dreams come true. It's Usher Raymond. I'm in a position like this. I may have lushed it up. However, that wasn't the case for her. That was not the case for her. He was pushing towards her like he wanted to, like, kiss her. And she was holding back like, nah, it's not today. Now, what he did after that, let's be real. Some males do the same thing. The ego got bruised. The ego got bruised and his response was, I don't think she wants to be on stage.

So he literally did like the gesture of like, hand gesture of like, get her off the stage. But shoo her off like she was a fly. Now there's been mixed reviews of how the outcome was, yeah? Some people are saying maybe she had a man. She could have been married, could have had a boyfriend, whatever may be the case, and she didn't want to disrespect her man. Now that makes sense, yeah? But then to me it makes more sense than don't go on the stage. That's me. I have a partner. I ain't gonna do that. Cause the whole world's gonna see that, including him. So why would I do that? But she didn't go ahead and kiss him. So I understand that. Number two. Which I totally see why she might have done that. Now anybody that knows Usher Raymond, we all know he's got a history of something in it, of having something that's with him for life. And if that gets passed on, that person has that for life. Now what he has can appear any part of his body, including his lips, yeah? Now she could have moved back to say, you ain't giving me that, you know. And I'm down with her for that. Absolutely not. It's not happening. Not in this lifetime. Or the next. Another person said that, you know, Usher Raymond's breath could have not smelt too righteous. Well, the last one they were saying, she was trying to get her fame, her seconds of fame or whatever, and it kind of backfired. I don't know. I think she definitely has a partner because she's moving like a partner. Or actually, someone also said because he wasn't Chris Brown. But then again, my question would be, why would you go on the stage? If you don't, because I'll be honest with you. With a partner, without a partner, I would be embarrassed. I personally, that's just me. I don't think I'll be brave enough to go on the stage and do all that. I'll be too shy. Not judging anybody that does it. If you do it, good for you and all them things there. But I know I couldn't personally do it. Whether I'm with someone or not, Just can't. Auntie Rosie, Auntie Pauline, we could rewind about maybe 15, 20 years. Would you do that? What are your views on that, aunties? Like, do you think she should have not gone on the stage? Shouldn't have wasted the man time? You think she was right for not kissing him? You think he was a bit too, like, frisky, out of order? Gentlemen, if you're listening, big up Casey, yeah? Big up Uncle Mick as well. I want to get some fellas of opinions as well, yeah? I want to know, yeah? Do you think Usher was in his right to dash her off the stage? Do you think Usher was in his right to dash her off the stage to be like, why are you wasting my time?
So again, big up Casey. What do you think, my lovely? Do you think that they should have just... He was right, Usher was right to dash to get off the stage. Big up Auntie Pauline. She said, not me, no sir. God, mommy. I hope Hot Rod is not listening, but if he's listening, it's just a bit of, you know, this, you know, tunes and talks is a bit of fun, you know. We're just having a conversation. We're just having a bit of fun, you know what I mean? But God, mommy, if a particular person invited you on the stage, let's go with good old Joe. We're gonna spice up this conversation. Good old Joe. God, mommy, like, and Joe was about to potentially give you a peck on the lips. What are your thoughts, God, mommy? I'm such a troublemaker, innit? It's just a bit of fun, innit? Big up Auntie Rosie. Auntie Rosie said, him slack. It's not everybody want kiss up. Aunties, you know. Auntie Paulie said, no, sir, not me. And then Auntie Rosie said, him slack. It's not everybody want to kiss up, you know. Move your lips. All right, Auntie Pauline. Okay. Auntie Pauline said she'll change her mind if it was Stormzy. Auntie Pauline, you're not easy, you know. You're not easy. She said, oh, well, oh, a bit of Stormzy, or oh, maybe. Oh, Auntie Pauline. We can tell who's the little naughty auntie, isn't it?

Okay, so Casey said, like you said, she shouldn't have gone up there in the first place. Boyfriend or no boyfriend. On top of it, he could have had done it a bit better and a bit more professional. Yeah. I just think the way he like brushed her off the stage, like to say, get off the stage, yeah. It was kind of a little bit... You didn't have to do that. You didn't have to go to that extent, innit? She didn't feel comfortable. You could have been like, oh, it's okay, darling, or whatever, you know. Keep it nice. Because remember, she paid money to come watch you, you know, bro. Hey, hey, hey, hey, hey, hey, hey, hey, hey, hey, she spent how much money? Because concert prices are not cheap nowadays, let's be real, yeah? To come watch you perform, innit? Maybe that wasn't in her head to do that. I don't know. Who knows? But yeah, maybe she could have, he could have dealt with that a little bit different, you know what I mean? A little bit different. But yeah, I agree. Dons, what's your thoughts on it? What is your thoughts on it?

Of course, God Mummy. I was gonna say Joe because I know you've got a soft spot for Joe, because obviously I'm gonna say Joe. I'm not gonna say Chris Brown or Usher or who else is there. I'm not gonna say Donald Jones or Genuine. I know you ain't wondering about them. They're not the chosen one. The chosen one is Joe.

him, but I love his songs only. Okay. But I love me more. I love that. They are still men. Absolutely. Famous or not. Absolutely. They are still men. They are still men. So yeah, you're right. Like, I couldn't do it anyway. I just couldn't. I just couldn't do it. There's certain things you wouldn't see me doing. I do a lot of things. Like, I'd say I'm a sociable person. Only since my 20s. Because when I was a teenager and younger, I was very quiet and shy. But there's certain things I'm still quiet and shy of doing, and I wouldn't. I just couldn't do it. Just couldn't. Even if it was my celebrity crush that I'm like, oh my God, like, I just couldn't. I just wouldn't do it. Like you said, like, God, for me, men are just men. They are still men, same way. And then it's like your perception of them will automatically change if you haven't interacted. Because I bet you any money now, what happened with Usher and that woman, I bet you any money, she will never listen to the Confessions album again. And that's one of the baddest albums. Confession 8701, listen. It just will never happen. That's true. Dawn said she wouldn't go near the stage. If someone's got a reputation, don't go near it. Absolutely. I'm with you. I am with you. But yeah, we're going to keep on. So like I said to you people, like, just before the early on, if you are just locking in, I shared that I went to Tunisia. Again, shout out to all the female DJs that I had the pleasure of working alongside. And also big up the Mandem as well. Big up Galflex. Big up Pure Vibes. Big up Mr. Mighty. Big up Vibe Squidly. Big up Shasha. Who else was there? Who am I missing? Big up Super G. I feel like I'm missing someone. Big up Yogi. Big up Shinobi. Yeah, big up the whole crew that went to Tunisia. But yeah. Anyway. There was one day in the Tunisia, on a Sunday, we were at a villa party. It was nice, went to a nice villa, nice views, all of that, yeah? Just nice vibes, nice music, everything vibes, you know what I mean? And obviously, we were leaving. A few of us got onto the minibus, heading back to the hotel, yeah? We just started to just, you know, listen to music, have some vibes. And you know me, I was like, you know what? Let's have a little debate. Let's have a little question. So I was like, this is the question I'm going to throw out to you guys, yeah? And I want you to tell me what you think. And we're going to continue this discussion towards the end of this first half, going into the second half, yeah? So my question was, first, it was for the ladies, yeah? So we'll discuss about the ladies and then we'll go to the fellas. I said, if you was with a millionaire, yeah? He bought you anything. Anything your heart desires. You never had to do anything. They have to worry about for no bill. Nothing. All that finance and all that stress. And he helps you out with certain other things as well. He makes you feel like a lady, makes you feel like a queen. You don't have to worry about nothing. However,
you be in a poly relationship with that same guy? Now, those who don't know what a poly relationship is, that means you are with more than one partner. Yeah? It could be up to 4 or 5, could be even more people in that poly relationship. Now, ladies, I want you to have a think about this. Godmummy, Dons, Auntie Pauline, Auntie Rosie, Mummy Truce, all females that are locked in right now. What are your views? Would you be in a poly relationship? Have a think about that. Whilst I play good old Tyler on the airways, yeah?

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1: And

billionaire, would you be happy to be in a poly relationship? I wanted to know what people thought about it so we can discuss now and discuss a little bit later on after the second half as well. So, big up Auntie Pauline. Auntie Pauline says she's getting ready to do her boxing at 7, so make sure you have some fun doing that. She

Auntie Pauline says, I am not having that. No way am I sharing. Hey, big up Rish, you know. Rish was also a part of the Tunisia group, you know. Enjoying the sunshine and all those type of things. She also said no. So I said to her, why? I think it's not family orientated for the message to be read online. She said she'll tell me offline, but her answer is no. She wouldn't do that either. Yeah? So that's two no's. Big up Don's as well. Don said, I would not feel like a queen

okay in being in a poly relationship. They were okay with it. And the thing is, if you're okay with it, yeah, there's no judgment on it. Because, hold on. Like I said, no judgment around here. But if you are in a poly relationship and you're happy and it's healthy, then by all means, what makes you happy in it? Because some people are in, you know, the traditional relationship and they're not happy. So, you know, if you're happy, it wouldn't be for me. Just saying. Now, Auntie Rosie, yeah, said, who knows, 30 years ago, I might have given it a try. And then she said, jokes. Listen, I think what it is, yeah,

broken people's hearts, and they're like, I can't do this anymore, but I know I can't be with just one person because I just need to feel that I can be with more than one person. I'm just thinking this is how they might think. I don't know the full answer because I've never been in a poly relationship where I've openly like say, yeah, of course, babe, yeah, you can have that woman over there and that woman over there and no. But I'm just assuming this is what is going on in their head. So, you know,

ですね。So yeah, I think yeah.

Auntie Pauline, I can't deal with you. I can't deal with you. Auntie Pauline said if I was wife number 7 or girlfriend number 7, he can't bother me, so it's fine. Auntie Pauline, you know there's 7 days of the week, innit? So you might just fall on one of the days of the week. But listen, people, the breaks are coming. Don't worry, we're going to continue this in part 2, all right? Keep it locked.

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Miss Truce is here. Why do you? You know when you hear tunes that you ain't heard in a long time? Who gave you? And it sounds nice. You just pull it up and play it twice.

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And you know what? It's a very popular thing right now. Very popular. Because they always say there's a shortage of men.

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We got time. We can go deep into it when it comes to the poly. And, you know, are people questioning who they are because of it? Anyway,

run. Yeah. Auntie Rosie said possibly 30 years ago, but she said jokes at the end, so we don't know. We don't know. We'll never know. Do you know what I mean?

So there was a guy on the bus who got into the conversation, and he asked me, like, would you? And I said, absolutely not. I don't share. Let me change that. I do share, and I share a lot of things, but that, no. Feel like I'm someone, you know, are you hungry? Yeah, buy some food, share it. That's different. Chocolate, you know, even though chocolate's my weakness. What, you want a piece? I'll share it. Even if I

Big up Mummy Truth, you know, we were discussing this earlier, you know, and I was saying, you know what, Mum, like, there are people in your age bracket, yeah? Right? My mummy's in her 60s, praise God, yeah? Praise God, she has many years to live still, being healthy and all that. And there are people that are in my mum's age bracket living wild out there.

things that's been contracted earlier on in life, or it's contracted now, but they are moving. Matt. Now, I've just turned in the 40s bracket. And I know people out here that are moving wild as well, because they've got stuff like, you know, dating sites and all of that. But going back to the original question, no, I wouldn't.

Because the reason being, if you're going to go and cheat on me, there is nothing I can do about it. There's nothing I can do about it. If you're going to do it, you're going to do it. So some people who know

Get Out card, isn't it? Because they're saying, I'm not lying to you. You know what it is. You know what it is. It's up to you whether you stay or not. But yeah, I couldn't, not me. No money in the world. And the thing is, I'm not a money grabbing person.

Your mind's right, your heart's right. Do you know what I'm saying? Your mind right is, and your heart right. And there's a lot of people moving around that ain't got that. And that's probably why there are sometimes people may go into a polyamory.

should be able to do it. You got Neo, right? I hate to use celebrities, but you got Neo. He's in an open poly relationship. And he said in an interview that he did with Jennifer Hudson, and said, listen, I never want to lie to a woman again. So that means this is how I'm going to live my life. And they have a choice whether they want to stay or not to stay or whatever. And I'm like, rah, you know what? You've got to respect honesty. Because there are some people out there

There are women out there. Go out with their man. And will be entertaining man. Whilst their man is in the same place.

But yeah. But anyway, the guy said, you know, I flipped and asked the guy, I said, so would you be happy as a man? Because he was happy to be in a poly relationship. So I said, what about if your woman brought another man into it? What do you think he said? What do you think he said, people?

And those women are only sleeping with that one man. They know who the baby father is. However, as a woman,

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There are some still traditional men out there that just want the one woman, and bless for those kings out there. Very rare to find them. But if you find them, ladies and fellas, if you find that lady that's good to just be with you, hang on to them.

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Maybe. Who knows? But yeah, it's wild out there. Wild.

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0: Hey, yo, it's me, Shay Seven, and you're listening to the one and only Miss Truths, a.k.a. Talk the Trope. How you mean?
1: So, yes, that was Shay Seven. Listen. We're going to change up the vibes right now, yeah? We're going to change up the vibes for the last half an hour or so before Mysteries pass on the baton to good old Nami Wams, yeah? So let's start. Let's bless up the place with good old Luciana, yeah? See?

0: Big up all my fellow JAs, you know. 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
1: Ooh, see that girl. She does something new.
0: Jamaica Independence Day is coming. There are a lot of events are coming to celebrate the event.

Good evening, people. Good evening. It's your girl, Miss Truth, right here. It's Croydon FM, man. And we haven't got a lot of time. But I thought, you know what? Let's get ready for Jamaica Independence, you know. Big up all the local communities. Here in Croydon, here in Battersea, in South London, in East London, in North London, in West London. That is going to help to celebrate the culture, yeah? Big up all the my fellow Jamaicans, yeah? I feel we're time now. You see it? I feel we're time now. Like, big up Mommy Truth, you know. Mommy Truth reminded me, today last year, we were on a plane going to Jamaica. Mad. Yeah, we were on a plane going to Jamaica and I was out there for Jamaica Independence. Like, with my cousins, mom and everything like that. So big up Niche. Big up Stephen. A year later, they are coming to London. And obviously, like I said it before a few weeks ago, but big them up, they are newly wed couple, you know? So they're coming to London to see their good old cousin, Miss Truth, you know what I mean? And we're going to celebrate Jamaica Independence in good old style because, like I said, there's a lot of events celebrating reggae, celebrating the culture, so yeah. So yes, people, we ain't got a lot of time. So Miss Truth, why don't we play some nice reggae music, get people warmed up, ready for Jamaican Independence that's going to be next week, yeah? So people, if you're not following me, make sure you follow me right here on the Instagram at @miss_truth20. Again, @miss_truth20, yeah? You can find what I'm doing, all of those type of things. And yeah, make sure that you keep it locked right here, right up to the hours of 10, where Nami Rams, I will pass on the baton to him and he will keep you entertained. So yes, people, make sure you stay blessed, stay healthy physically, mentally, and yeah, man, until we see each other again, until we hear each other again, do you know what I mean? So yes, people, let's keep the vibes going, Miss Truth.

That is the last one from me, man. But don't go anywhere, you know. Nami Wams is in the wings. He's ready. Raring to go to continue the vibes with you right here, Croydon FM. Big up, Casey. See, I'm loving the mixes, Miss Chu. Thank

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You've been listening to Nami Wams, yeah? 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This is the Nami Wams show. 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

Massive shout out to Izzy Locked. And by the way, I'm saying it now. 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Playlisting. In my personal opinion.

Do you know what? Mum said I lost the plot. I feel like that, yeah. Who's lost the plot this week? I know a couple people have lost the plot this week.

followed me, Nami Wams. Hey, you might as well, if you haven't followed me yet, at Nami Wams on the Instagrams. And yeah, what have I been up to this week? Where I've been working towards the show at South Bank this Thursday, y'all. Go check my socials. Been making tunes with some international artists, yeah. Some very international artists, whoa. And I'm very excited to hear it all in full, man. And share.

Ask 15. If you listen to Croydon FM, yeah, shout all the listeners. And yeah, the track lists are coming. It may have to be a batch upload though, yeah.

Yo, shout out Zach Quay. Shout out Nula Summer. Shout out Angie, yeah. Shout out Pound Shop and Living Guy Low, yeah. Shout out Comanche as well, yeah. Shout out Neoprene Genie. Shout out my bro MIC, yeah.

By the way, shout out Friday with the aunties, yo. Every Friday, 10 till 12. Shout out Auntie Pauline back from Jamaica. Some treats. I'm really looking forward to taking the treat. Thank you very much.

this Thursday, yeah? London. And more music coming soon, yeah? Shout out Baby Doo, shout out MIC, shout out AP Live, shout out Crane FM, shout out all the listeners, big you up. I'll see you next week, man. And you know I'm going to get you another guest this summer.

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1: FIFA is seeking to create a private company to manage the commercial rights and delivery of the World Cup and its other top events. It says it'll own it and control its direction, but private investors will be sought to buy minority stakes. Meanwhile, Prime Minister Andy Burnham says football does not belong to investors. A failed asylum seeker who went to a school armed with a hammer, a hatchet and a kitchen knife has been jailed for 2 years. South Sudanese national Both Duk Deng, who's 21, had become increasingly frustrated that immigration authorities were not providing assistance in his bid to stay and work in the UK. A fan of TV serial killer Dexter has been found guilty of murdering two men and hiding their bodies in the woods. 40-year-old James Desborough dismembered his two victims, who'd previously lived with him at a homeless hostel in Newquay. The bodies of a man and a woman have been found in Scotland in what police have described as unexplained circumstances. Officers received reports on Monday regarding a person of concern in Johnston, and the bodies of a 35-year-old woman and a man aged 43 were discovered. Police Scotland says there's currently nothing to suggest anyone else is involved. Fire chiefs warn the risk from wildfires remains elevated across the UK, with more than 200 recorded in the last fortnight. It comes as the country prepares for more scorching conditions amid the fourth heatwave of the year, with temperatures expected to peak as high as 35 degrees Celsius in England tomorrow. And shop price inflation has slowed down, but there are warnings of growing pressure on the horizon. That's according to industry experts. The British Retail Consortium's figures show shop prices are now 0.9% higher compared to last year, fallen from last month at 1.2%. Lara Conradi is their spokesperson.
2: It's really good news for households. Retailers are aware of all the cost of living pressures and rising bills. Price rises could be on the horizon. We've got a lot of government policy that will be coming into effect. Employment costs, there's packaging taxes.
1: 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I'm Holly Hughes.
3: You must have heard about the car finance mis-selling scandal by now. So why haven't you done anything about it? You could be owed hundreds of pounds. Now you can claim for free using the FCA redress scheme, which your lender should contact you about if you're eligible. But if the prospect of all that is just too much, then let the claims guys legal do all the work for you. If you bought a car on finance between 2007 and 2024, then text PCP to 60777 now.
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1: 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I think you set the pace nicely. Up next, Jimmy DaCosta.

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And we set pace tonight. 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

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What? Selector. 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

down. All right, we're warming up the ting right now. Jimmy DaCosta with the sound. We are inside Truth Bar, old timer early ravers, you done know.

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Alright, rhythm for them. 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

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You're in Truth Bar. We're gonna party. We don't care. 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Tell them, chill. 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

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Yes, SP. And we're still going.